Well, I was thumbing from Montgomery. I had my guitar on my back. When a stranger stopped beside me in an antique Cadillac.

front seat. You turned on the radio, and them sad old songs coming out of them speakers was solid country gold. Then I noticed the stranger was ghost white, pale when he asked me for a light.

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He said, "This is where you get off, boy, 'cause I'm going back to Alabama." As I stepped out of that Cadillac, I said, "Mister, many thanks." He said, "You don't have to call me Mister, Mister.

0: And that was Natalia Imbruglia. En met Toon, kom ons gaan kyk gauw na die internationale nuus. Major events, Venezuela earthquake, 2 magnitude 7 quakes hit minutes apart, triggering a tsunami alert across the Caribbean. Emergency services are assessing damage and potential casualties. Global economy, oil prices stabilized, and the Strait of Hormuz, yeah, shipping flow normalized. India's Sensex surge 1,000 points with a Nifty nearing 24,100. Yeah, don't know what's going on in that market there. And U.S. Politics, a judge blocked Trump's order requiring proof of citizenship for voter registration, sparkling debate ahead of the 2026 elections. And then FIFA World Cup, Brazil 3-0, Scotland, Scotland. Venetian Junior scored twice, securing Brazil's dominance in Group C. South Africa beat South Korea 1-0, a shock with that push South Africa into the second place in the Group A. And Mexico beat Czechia 3-0. Mexico remains unbeaten, topping the Group 1. And Morocco hit 4 and 2 for Haiti. Morocco advanced to the group runner-up. And then Ebola and the DR Congo outbreak continue to spread faster than aid effort, raising global health concerns. And then methane emission, the UN chief emphasized that cutting methane as a climate battle can be won. And driverless cars, UN approved the first global regulations for automation driving system. Yeah, so one of these days you can jump into a car in London and there will be no driver. Yeah, hey, James, take me home, please. Something like that. I wonder when they're going to start it here. I actually read an article the other day that there's more autonomous taxi drivers in Beijing than in the whole of Europe. Yeah, can you imagine? No driver, but yet you'll be taken home safely. And let's have a look at the weather as well, but a quick ad break and then we'll have a look at the weather.
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0: A number and a name, Linda Ronstadt, there for us. Thank you, Linda. That was very beautiful. Yeah, it's Thursday. We can be a little bit crazy on Thursday, but nevertheless, let's have a look at the weather. The South African Weather Service, they've warned of thunderstorms and hail, strong wind and heavy showers in the southern part of the North Cape and the eastern part of the Western Cape. Gauteng, partly cloudy and cool. Pretoria, 8 degrees Celsius minimum and 23 maximum. Johannesburg, 6 to 21. Mpumalanga, fog patches in the morning in the east, otherwise partly cloudy, cold, gawk, year ago again. Cold and cool, but cool to cold. And a little bit warm in the low veld with the possibility of isolated showers later today. Mombela, 10 to 22. Morning, Marianne. And good morning, Marianne and Robbie. Good morning. Emalahleni, 7 to 19. Urbanu, 6 to 17. And Kakuza, 16 to 26. The place to be today. Limpopo, partly cloudy, cool to warm with isolated showers in the north and east. And drizzle can be expected along the escarpment. And Palabora, 13 to 24. And Musina, 13 to 24 as well. Lepalale, 13 to 26. And Mokopane, 9 to 26, 24, I see. And then the northwest, fog patches in the morning in the east, otherwise partly cloudy and cool. Potchefstroom, 7 to 22. Rustenburg, 8 to 23, and Freiburg, 8 to 24 as well. And then Free State, fog patches in the morning in the east, otherwise partly cloudy, cool but cold in the area. That's close to the Lesotho border with a little bit of snow there. A few thunder showers can be expected in the southwest or the far southwest in the morning. Bloemfontein, 7 to 21, Bethlehem, 5 to 18, Ficksburg, 5 to 19, and Sasselburg, 9 to 20. And then the Northern Cape, partly cloudy and cool, yeah, but a little bit warm in the north with isolated thunder showers that will occur more scattered in the south. Upington, 13, 25. Alexander Bay, 11, 18. Kimberley, 10 to 23. And Sutherland, a beautiful 4 in the morning, and your minimum, and 15 your maximum. And then the Western Cape, partly cloudy to cloudy and cool with isolated scattered thunder showers in the far east. Cape Town, 12 to 21. Friedendal, 11 to 23. George, 12 to 19. And then Worcester, 11 to 21. And Beaufort West, 8 to 18. Eastern Cape, cloudy and cool with scattered thunder showers in the west, partly cloudy in the east. Otherwise, cloudy and cool with isolated thunder showers. Kuberka, 14 to 19. Robertsbukwe, 4 to 19. And then Port St. John's, 14 to 22. Kuhompu City, 15 to 23. And Mtata, 9 to 24. And then KwaZulu-Natal, last but not the least, foggy in the morning in the interior, otherwise partly cloudy, cool to warm with isolated rain showers towards the northeast. And then Durban, 16 to a maximum of 25. Richards Bay, 14 to a maximum of 26. And then Umnambiti, 6 to 23, and Pietermaritzburg, 9 to 25. And let's have a look at the weather. Now at least you know what to put on. Will it be that off-the-shoulder, strapless crumpeline, high heels, fishnet stockings? I don't know. Let's go to the shops and hear what they've got to sell us.
1: Hier kom ek vertel jou nou, die ander dag loop gooi ek mos petrol in by die sekarage, Q4 in Labelweg. 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

0: als is dit nou wraggie sommer 'n lekker klomp mense hoor.
1: 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Ek is al raad op met dit.
0: Ek verseker jou, man, dis die mense wat jou internetprobleme gaan oplos. 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
2: The time check at the moment is about 12 minutes past 8. Now, you all know about the movie. There was a movie, Dick Tracy, in 1990. Now, Madonna, she produced a song with Step Pittenbone, or Pitbone, to go with this movie. And it's called Vogue. Now, if I think of the word Vogue, I think of fashion. But apparently it's also a dance, very popular dance in New York City in the late 80s. So, yeah, let's hear what Madonna's got to say about Vogue. Madonna, Vogue. What are you doing? Yo, Stassi.

Turn it loud, blame the DJ. Yeah, you can blame me. I'm guilty. Guilty, Your Honor, guilty. Yeah, thank you very much for everyone that joined me and online with me. 22 minutes past 8 o'clock. Let's quickly go and have a look at the market indicators. The US dollar rand, the rand $1 will cost you 16 rand 55 cents, and at a slight drop of 0.05%. €1 will cost you 18 rand 81 cents, and the Aussie dollar 11 rand 41 cents, and £1 sterling will cost you 21 rand and 81 cents. The yuan, the Chinese currency, 2 rand 43, and 1 ruble will cost you 22 cents. So I think that's a very cheap country to visit. Gold price at the moment dropping further to $3,982.68. Earlier on when I looked at it for the first time, I was right about 4,085, round about there. So dropped even further more, dropped with 0.42%. And then the Brent crude oil currently trading at $72.46 per barrel. Also further down with 0.98%. And by the looks of it, everything seems to be all going hunky-dory between Trump and the Hormuzi. Yeah, I think it will drop even further more, $72.43 at the moment. So even further down, yeah, which is good. Good for us. The petrol price will go down. Yeah, so we can start driving again. We can fill the cars again. Yeah, to the brim. Bitcoin at the moment, $61,553.69, increase of 0.93%. And I see the other cryptocurrency, yeah, it's a variable. The Ethereum US dollars also quite stable. What else is there? The Solana, which is also very popular against the US dollars, dropped a little bit, 0.0000. So yeah, not further, even further. The other currency or the other metals, I see that Nasdaq currently at 25,477 units. Shares and so the market, as you know, the market fluctuate on a minute second by second basis. What I did see the other day is that one of the companies here in South Africa, is it Naspers, one of that that publishes the Huisgenoot and the Burger and the papers, yeah, they're not doing bad. I think maybe that's a good I'm not allowed to give you any advice, but from my point of view, I think it's not a bad investment. It is still growing. Yeah, it's one of those things. There is one of those tricky things. And also do remember that the opinion expressed by myself is my opinion, and it may not necessarily be the opinion of this radio station. Chris Rea, I can hear your heartbeat.

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4: En dis so 8:34. 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
1: Jou stasie verkeer.
4: At the moment, the roads are fairly quiet, I must say. The R27 is basically empty, yeah, so there are a few cars there. And the N1 roundabout Century City, or N1 City rather, there's a little bit of a traffic there, a few cars moving. The R300 joining the N1 towards Cape Town is also fairly slowing down. And I think everybody is where they are supposed to be. And the M2 between the N1 and the N2 also fairly quiet. Yeah, that's all good. Not much traffic on that one. And then Voortrekker Road, all the way from Blackheath, Kaosover, Belleville, Parra, Goodwood, Maitland area. Also, nice and clean, slow-moving traffic. The M3 also just round about the University of Cape Town. There's a couple of cars there. A little bit of traffic there. And I think it's all the students going back to varsity. And then the M5... just before you join the N2, there's a little bit of slow-moving traffic. But, it seems to be all nice and free-flowing. Roadworks, the N1, they're around about the Toyslove Lodge, the lane closure, so just bear that in mind. And Oukarpseweg and Komiki Road in Sunningdale, three vehicles are involved with that collision there, so just bear that in mind. And also, please don't stop if you find or you come across an accident scene. If you're not instructed to stop, then just move on. Keep on going. Move up, move on.
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1: 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Sanicky Depree, she lives in Joburg, working as a state detective.

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3: Is ons vriendskap nou?

I say jy's by jou stasie, soos jy so pas gehoor het. En ek is Benny B, ons is besig met die Benny B show. Ek herhaal gou weer die raaisel vir jou. The guys from Athens sings, don't let yourself go and don't throw your hand. 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So as hy stuur my op ons WhatsApp line hier in die atelier, 066-594-4248, 066-594-4248. Here's the Pretenders, don't get me wrong.

0: Hierdie program word met trots geborg deur Wimpie Sonheike Kuilsrivier. 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
1: Daar sê, dit was gewees Joe Cocker daar en Jennifer Warnes met Love Tip Tops Up Where We Belong. Hier by jou stasie, jy saam met my Benny B, ons bezig met die Benny B show en ja, lekker eniekie daar so, speciaal gespeel vir Jessica, sy hou nie so baie van rock nie. 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Here is the riddle. The guys from Athens, by the names of Michael, Mike, Peter and Bill, sings, "Don't let yourself go and don't throw your hand." 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What band is it and what is the song's name? Send it to your WhatsApp number, 066-594-4248. Here's Pink Floyd, coming back to life.

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2: 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Everybody in the bank, act like you got some sense.
3: Ain't gonna get up there and shake his ass. What we talking about?
2: Don't get out there playing it, okay?
3: That's what I do every night. That's all I know how to do, man. You know.
2: I ain't flew all the way overseas in the middle seat for us to get over here and f*** up. Act like you got some sense.
3: You might get a little bit of this here. Not money. This is hope money. I hope you get out there and do your thing. And check it out.
2: Hey, hey.
3: Yeah, yeah. You know what I'm saying?
2: All right.
3: Either you can fold that.
2: 3,000? I'm telling you. Don't mess it up for everybody. Greyhound don't float on water.
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1: 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It's systematic. It's hydromatic. Why, it's grease lightning.